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6: It looks like a road that you travel on.

to call in, I will ask you a question. Do you want to be in Friday's music giveaway drawing? 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And yes, half the people I ask are like, nah, you guys can keep them. But it is a great show. You would enjoy it, so. Hotline number is 360-736-1766. That drawing will be tomorrow, 5:15. Right now, REO Speedwagon on Live 95.

0: Somber and Homewrecker on Live 95's Drive at 5. Thursday afternoon, it's 5:17. I'm Matt Shannon. Hopefully you're doing well. The Drive at 5 is brought to you by Power Sports Northwest. The August anniversary sale's been going on, you know, since August 1st. It continues through Monday, the final day of the month, and then that'll be it. 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Right there. Back to school. 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
0: 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It's a decent afternoon. You're going to see increasing clouds throughout southwest Washington tonight. Temperature, about 52 overnight. Tomorrow, fog early. Expect a partly cloudy kind of day with some sun. Little cooler than today. Peak temperature, low 70s. 74 in Centralia now. 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

0: Lady Gaga here on Live 95's Drive at 5. Thursday afternoon, it's 5:31. My name's Matt Shannon. You're always invited to join in. If you get an idea, if you're so inclined, hit the hotline. I'm at 360-736-1766. 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Because all this month, the anniversary sale has been going on and continues through Monday. 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
0: Whoa, what happened to you?
1: Hiking happened to me.
0: You walked 3 miles.
1: Yesterday, I walked 3 miles. Today, I walk like I'm 90 on my back.
0: And whose idea was it that we're getting back in shape?
1: Well, mine. And we're doing it. We're getting older. We're not dead. I want to be hiking again. Feeling good. Staying young.
0: Maybe we start with 2 miles next time.
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0: 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It's 5:35 and time for today's Top 40 Flashback. It's from a group that had a string of Top 40 hits in the 1980s. Only 3 albums during that decade, though. Formed in Los Angeles in 1981, the group had multiple lead singers, but one of them in particular seemed to sing all the Top 40 hits. She was quite visually appealing, taking prominence in their videos and even ended up starring in the movie, The All-Nighter. The all-girl group at first went by the name of The Colors. Today's track was originally released by the guy who wrote All Through the Night for Cyndi Lauper, Jules Shear, that's his name, but few ever heard his version. So it's The Bangles, with the aforementioned Susanna Hoffs on lead vocals. This was the follow-up hit to Manic Monday, If She Knew What She Wants. Today's Top 40 Flashback on Live.

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55. Well, it's 5:55. Just about time to head towards the garage. That'll do it for today's show. We'll be back on the road again tomorrow, though. So we conclude today's Drive at 5 with some encouragement from Corey Hart. Never surrender.

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I'm Matt Channon. Hope your day's been going well. We got Green Day. We're not coming around on Live 95.

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1: It's August 27th, the greatest day ever. On the 27th of August, 1955, the Guinness Book of World Records is first published. The book is still considered the publication of record for the world's greatest achievements, such as most rotations hanging from a power drill, most watermelons chopped on the stomach, and most steps walked by a dog balancing a glass of water. Have a great August 27th, the greatest day ever.
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95 Twin Cities area weather tonight. We got some increasing clouds, temperature low 50s overnight. Tomorrow, a little fog early, kind of cloudy, a little sun behind the low 70s. It's Rolling Stones and the Stars, their latest here on Live 95.

0: Savage Garden on Live 95. We're back at it tomorrow morning. DJ Kelsey has her rock and roll quiz set to go at 7:15. This morning, the question, according to a recent survey, this happened to 28% of travelers in the past year. What is it? Their luggage was lost. Like 1 in 4 odds of that? Oh, man. Well, different question tomorrow. What will you win if you get it right? Hey, who knows? Concert tickets, that much I'm sure of. This will take place at the Washington State Fair in Puyallup. Now, DJ will tell you which exact show, because it's been like various different concerts all week long. So it'll be something good, and she'll tell you tomorrow morning right here at Live 95. Well, hey, Sam. When people hear Nomad Outfitters, they usually think overland rigs, lift kits, rooftop tents, and adventure builds. But you guys do a lot more than that, right?
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0: Dancing David Bowie here on Live 95. And, well, earlier today, I stopped by Olympia Fireplace and Spa because their big tent sale is going on, and it's a real opportunity. If you've thought of getting a hot tub, maybe talk yourself out of it, like, I don't know, do we need new electrical panels? How are we getting this thing in the backyard? How does the maintenance work? I don't know if I can afford it. Well, I can help with some of that. Affordability, 0% financing is available, and they can stretch that out over 6 years. So that makes it really easy to invest in something that's going to make your life better. You've been in a hot tub, I suppose, at one point. And when it's your very own, you control the temperature, first of all. Second of all, you ever overdo it gardening? Wake up limping around, or like me, maybe you get up and you do the arthritic shuffle. Yeah, these things happen in life, and the hot tub can make it so much better. Plus, as we head towards the fall, it's really nice. Winter, very good. All year long. So, if you want to get in on the very special event going on, it continues, but only through Saturday. Saturday is the final day of it. I talked to both Elizabeth and Kayla. One or both will be there when you stop by. I wouldn't dilly-dally, though. Even if you're not really sure, just talk to them. See what you think. Off I-5 at exit 74 on Bishop Road in Chehalis.
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Live 95 and weather for tonight, you know, increasing clouds, temperature low 50s tomorrow. Mostly gray, a little sun, temperature in the low 70s. Clouds and scattered showers Saturday, and here's One Republic on Live 95.

0: It's Twisted Sister here on Live 95. We've been talking about those guys lately, having given away plenty of concert tickets to see them next month at the Washington State Fair in Puyallup. And there's a twist. Dee Snider, not there. In his place, Sebastian Bach, best known, is doing lead vocals for Skid Row. The touring group is very well received. So maybe you won tickets, maybe you didn't. We have more tickets to give away, but I'm not sure what group they are for. Tomorrow morning, 7:15, DJ Kelsey's Rock and Roll Quiz will be on the air, brought to you by Centralia Point S Tire and Auto. There'll be a question. Whoever comes up with the right answer wins concert tickets. Deej will tell us which ones exactly tomorrow morning, only here on Live 95.
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Live 95 Twin Cities aerial weather, increasing clouds as we go along tonight. Temperature drops to about 53. Fog early tomorrow. Kind of a cloudy day, a little sun. High temperature 73. 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

0: Cheap Trick and the Flame here at Live 95, where it's time for something that's supposed to be funny. I pre-listened to it. I have no idea what it means, but maybe you will. Here we go.
1: And now, Dad Joke Theater.
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0: Whoa, what happened to you?
4: Hiking happened to me.
0: You walked 3 miles.
4: Yesterday, I walked 3 miles. Today, I walk like I'm 90. Oh, my back.
0: And whose idea was it that we're getting back in shape?
4: Well, mine. And we're doing it. We're getting older. We're not dead. I want to be hiking again. Feeling good. Staying young.
0: Maybe we start with 2 miles next time.
4: Just hand me my Wellspring.
0: The CBD balm?
4: 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It's important. I want to know what I'm putting on my skin and where did it come from.
0: So, another hike Saturday?
4: Absolutely.
0: 3 miles?
4: Don't push it.
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Those will be up for grabs. 5:30, Top 40 Flashback. 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

Live 95, Twin Cities area weather tonight, increasing clouds, temperature low 50s. Tomorrow, fog and clouds early, maybe partly sunny, low 70s by afternoon. And here we go with Harry Styles, It's Golden.

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Live 95 at 8:04 Thursday evening. I'm Matt Channon. Throughout lovely Lewis County, wherever you're at, I appreciate you being tuned in. And if you're listening online in another country, I appreciate you as well. And here's Spin Doctors on.

0: Shaken with AC/DC here on Live 95. My name's Matt Shannon. You could say I have a critical ear. You could say I'm a critical person. Some do say that. Some call me eccentric. I do not argue with any of them. One thing that bothers me, because I do it as well, I'll be talking along and you'll hear like some kind of mouth noise, right? Work hard not to do that. I've produced other people. Like one time, it was like a podcast years ago. It was ahead of its time, really. And I was a producer. It aired in another country. And so the host, she would go through her whole spiel. And I would have to edit half of it out to make it, you know, it was a good podcast. They didn't even have the word podcast then, but she was ahead of her time. But yeah, I could get on her about, hey, you got a lot of mouth noise there. And she would laugh. You do it to some people in the entertainment realm, they do not laugh. They get very angry. So, yeah. As for the podcast, it eventually wound down. COVID. And the fact that I was married to the host. And now we're not married. So, you know, that kind of ended that.
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95, partly cloudy this evening. Same thing for tomorrow. A little bit of sun. Like, worse than today. Temperature peaks in the low 70s. 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

0: That's the Backstreet Boys on Live 95. And those guys will ring in the new year at the Sphere in Las Vegas, which I've not been to. Seems like a lot of people I know have. I've got a younger brother, and he goes to Vegas frequently. I believe he's a high roller, with honors and benefits, that kind of thing. So he's been to the Sphere. I'm slated to go next year. I was all excited at the moment, and I bought these two-day tickets to see Metallica at the Sphere. The thing is, I do not like loud rock music at all, but my girlfriend does, and she puts up with my stuff at home, because at home, I would frequently listen to things like the Monkees and the Beach Boys. That's more my speed, so I'll be at the wonderful Sphere with earplugs, maybe even like headphones that are noise canceling. So I'll be the one getting beat up by Metallica fans, I believe. Well, hey, Sam, when people hear Nomad Outfitters, they usually think overland rigs, lift kits, rooftop tents, and adventure builds. But you guys do a lot more than that, right?
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Here was one about crime. 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

Live 95 Twin Cities area weather, increasing clouds, low 50s overnight. Tomorrow, a little fog early, then partly cloudy, temperature low 70s. 40% chance of rain by Saturday, and here's Brian Adams on Live 95.

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Well, let's take a peek at the forecast today. We're hitting the lower 70s, mostly sunny after some morning fog clears off. Tomorrow's slight chance of sprinkles in the morning, otherwise should clear up. It's a partly sunny Saturday with a high in the upper 60s. It's Duran Duran on Live 95.

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3: Good morning, I'm Miles McKnight with Live 95 News. Crews are making considerable progress with the Backbone Fire near Packwood. Initially, it took firefighters about 2 weeks to begin making a containment line on the steep and rugged terrain. Now, officials say that it's 65% contained.
4: How we defined containment is

0: is there has to be far enough from the edge of the burned area into the fire that it's cold and has minimal risk of spreading outside the area where the fire footprint is now.
1: That's Public Information's Officer Chuck Jenkins. This week, they've sent home more than 60 firefighters as the crew gets a better handle on the Backbone Fire. The blaze was ignited by lightning on August 5th. A new report from the NOAA Climate Prediction Center says that the Lewis County area is likely going to have a much warmer and slightly drier than average fall, September through November. Officials also warn that the wildfire season could extend into October. A 21-year-old man is facing life in prison for allegedly shooting a teen in the head in a Harrison Avenue parking lot earlier this year. Fortunately for the teen, it was only a graze. He survived.
2: Thankfully, that subject was a superficial wound. He was very lucky, and he was transported to the hospital.
1: Centralia Police Commander David Clary told us about the shooting incident after it happened back in February. The alleged suspect, 21-year-old Nicholas Holmgren, was scheduled to go to trial this month. However, the trial is now delayed until September 21st. The defense attorney requested more time. Holmgren remains in police custody on $1 million bail. As the city of Chehalis prepares to grow by about 2,500 new residents, the fire department needs to grow its truck fleet to be able to serve the newly incorporated areas of Chehalis. Fire Chief Adam Fulbright told the city council that they're purchasing 3 additional fire and EMS vehicles ahead of next year's annexation.
3: Pending approval of test driving and certification and inspection, we'll acquire them.
1: The 3 additional vehicles are actually used, coming from firefighting agencies in Michigan and Iowa. Fulbright says that they saved the city about $1.2 million by purchasing used vehicles instead of new ones. Now time to check Live 95 Sports, brought to you by Goble Septic. When you gotta go, go with Goble. 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Seahawks star defensive tackle Leonard Big Cat Williams received a 3-year, $90 million contract extension to stay with Seattle. Williams praised general manager John Schneider and head coach Mike McDonald.
4: Just goes to show what type of organization we have here and just how much respect and love and appreciation that I have here. And I'm grateful to, you know, John and coach Mike and, you know, everybody that it took to get this done and continue my career here. It feels amazing.
1: The Seahawks visit the Chiefs today at 5 our time in their final preseason game. The Mariners are at Toronto today to play the Blue Jays at 4:15 our time. The Sounders host Chicago tomorrow at Lumen Field for a 1:30 kickoff. 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
1: Our local law enforcement officers work long hours, sacrifice so much, and put their lives on the line to keep us all safe. But with the strain of staffing shortages and fentanyl, we need to have their backs just as much as they have ours. I'm Congresswoman Marie Glusenkamp-Perez, and I represent Southwest Washington in Congress. I'm working across the aisle to ensure our law enforcement has the help they need to keep us safe. I'm leading the charge to fight fentanyl at the border and get it off our streets. I'll always stand with law enforcement.
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3: Well, let's take a peek at that forecast today. I mean, we got a great sunrise out there right now. Should hit 73 degrees, mostly sunny today, down to 50 overnight. Now tomorrow, we got a 30% chance of showers earlier on. Otherwise, partly sunny, a high near 69. It's 53 degrees in the Twin Cities. K-Log, Kenny Loggins, Footloose, Sunlight 95.

0: It's Sarah Smith on Live 95, and I'm DJ Kelsey. Well, it's 6:26 on this fantastic Friday. You know, tomorrow, a recycling event for you. If you got some stuff, some finds, you got to get rid of, a free recycling event in West Lewis County. That'll be from 10 till 2 tomorrow. The Old Mescal Dropbox site on Highway 6 near River Road. 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

0: It's the late, great Tom Petty on Live 95, and I'm DJ Kelsey. Taking a peek at that forecast, well, we are set to hit the lower 70s today, mid to lower 73, our tippy-top temp, partly sunny, down to 50 overnight tomorrow after a slight chance of rain, 30% chance earlier on, should clear off, partly sunny with a high in the 70-degree range, 69, 70 degrees, and then about the same 70 on Sunday, partly sunny.
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0: Well, if you have a Lightning McQueen fan in the family, Pixar's animated classic Cars heading back to theaters starting September 4th, marking its 20th anniversary. Of course, all sorts of celebrations around the world. It's Def Leppard on Live 95. No!

0: Joe Bros on Live 95, and I'm DJ Kelsey, touring like they owe somebody money, those Jonas Brothers. Well, on the way at 7:15 is the Rock and Roll Quiz. 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The concert series at the Washington State Fair today. 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
2: Good morning, I'm Miles McKnight with Live 95 News. Crews are making considerable progress with the Backbone Fire near Packwood. Initially, it took firefighters about 2 weeks to begin making a containment line on the steep and rugged terrain. Now, officials say that it's 65% contained.
3: How we defined containment is there has to be far enough from the edge of the burned area into the fire that it's cold and has minimal risk of spreading outside the area where the fire footprint is now.
2: That's Public Information's Officer Chuck Jenkins. This week, they've sent home more than 60 firefighters as the crew gets a better handle on the Backbone Fire. The blaze was ignited by lightning on August 5th. A new report from the NOAA Climate Prediction Center says that the Lewis County area is likely going to have a much warmer and slightly drier than average fall, September through November. Officials also warn that the wildfire season could extend into October. A 21-year-old man is facing life in prison for allegedly shooting a teen in the head in a Harrison Avenue parking lot earlier this year. Fortunately for the teen, it was only a graze. He survived.
4: Thankfully, that subject was a superficial wound. He was very lucky, and he was transported to the hospital.
2: Centralia Police Commander David Clary told us about the shooting incident after it happened back in February. The alleged suspect, 21-year-old Nicholas Holmgren, was scheduled to go to trial this month. However, the trial is now delayed until September 21st. The defense attorney requested more time. Holmgren remains in police custody on $1 million bail. As the city of Chehalis prepares to grow by about 2,500 new residents, the fire department needs to grow its truck fleet to be able to serve the newly incorporated areas of Chehalis. Fire Chief Adam Fulbright told the city council that they're purchasing three additional fire and EMS vehicles ahead of next year's annexation.
5: Pending approval of test driving and certification and inspection, we'll acquire them.
2: The three additional vehicles are actually used, coming from firefighting agencies in Michigan and Iowa. Fulbright says that they saved the city about $1.2 million by purchasing used vehicles instead of new ones.

0: Now time to check Live 95 Sports, brought to you by Murky & Sons Pump & Drilling. 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Seahawks star defensive tackle Leonard Big Cat Williams received a three-year, $90 million contract extension to stay with Seattle. Williams praised general manager John Schneider and head coach Mike McDonald.
1: Just goes to show what type of organization we have here and just how much respect and love and appreciation that I have here. And I'm grateful to, you know, John and coach Mike and, you know, everybody that it took to get this done and continue my career here. It feels amazing.
0: The Seahawks visit the Chiefs today at 5 our time in their final preseason game. The Mariners are at Toronto today to play the Blue Jays at 4:15 our time. The Sounders host Chicago tomorrow at Lumen Field for a 1:30 kickoff. I'm Miles McKnight, and you're now up to date with Live 95 News.
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Well, on the way in mere minutes, the rock and roll quiz. I got my quiz question ready. And tickets up for grabs for the concert series, the Washington State Fair, coming up. On the way after Todd Rundgren, the quiz, bang on the drum on Live 95.

0: Todd Rundgren on Live 95, and it is 7:15, which means it's time to kick off the rock and roll quiz. 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They're at 1741 Harrison Avenue in Centralia. 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Open right now, nice and early for you on Harrison in Centralia. Now this week I've had tickets up for grabs. The concert series on the way to the Washington State Fair in September. And it kicks off a week from today, I do believe, on the 4th. I've got tickets up for grabs to see Boy George and Culture Club. The other correct answer to my quiz question is what you're taking home. My question this morning, according to a recent survey, on average, you'll burn over 3,500 calories a year doing this. What do you think it is? Give me a call for the quiz at 360-736-1766. My question again. According to a recent survey, on average, you'll burn over 3,500 calories a year doing this. What do you think it is? Give me a call for the quiz at 360-736-1766.
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0: Well, we are just getting started with the rock and roll quiz today. My question this morning, according to a recent survey, on average, you'll burn over 3,500 calories a year doing this. What is it? Great guess for just walking upstairs. Different stairs throughout the day. Not my right answer yet. Call for the quiz, 736

0: hurts slowly. It's hard to say that I'd rather stay awake when I'm asleep, because my dreams are bursting at the seams.
1: Well, we're going strong with a rock and roll quiz. My question this morning: according to a recent survey, on average, you'll burn over 3,500 calories a year doing this. What is it? Well, let's hit the phone line, see if you've got the right answer for the rock and roll quiz. 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
2: Hi, I have a guess. Sleeping.
1: It's another fantastic guess. I had another guess for vacuuming, walking, and also eating. You do burn calories chewing, you know, but it is not my right answer yet. Give me a call for the quiz at 736-1766. According to a recent survey, on average, you'll burn over 3,500 calories a year doing this. What is it? Give me a call for the quiz, 736-1766. It's Collective Soul.

0: on Live 95, and I'm DJ Kelsey. It's 7:26. We're smack dab in the middle of the rock and roll quiz. 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A big trip planned. One more final hurrah for the summer, or just gearing up. Getting those shocks, brakes, and tires checked out. Have it all checked out today at Point S Tire and Auto. Open right now. Nice and early on Harrison in Centralia. Now this week, I've had tickets up for grabs. The concert series, the Washington State Fair, a.k.a. the Puyallup. Today, a couple tickets for Boy George and Culture Club up for grabs if you have the correct answer to my quiz question. My question this morning, according to a recent survey, on average, you'll burn over 3,500 calories a year doing this. What is it? A lot of great guesses, you know, vacuum or sweep. Water the plants. Eat. All great guesses. Not my right answer yet. According to a recent survey, on average, you'll burn over 3,500 calories a year doing this. What is it? Let's hit the phone line, see if you got the right answer for the rock and roll quiz. Hi, it's Live 95.
1: Good morning, DJ Kelsey. How you doing?
0: I'm doing good. How are you?
1: I'm doing good.
0: Good.
1: My wife's been dying to go to Culture Club and Boy George, and so I'm going to guess yawning.
0: You know, it's not yawning. It is something to do with the mouth, though.
1: Brushing your teeth.
0: Brushing your teeth, yes. Well, guess what? I've got two tickets for Boy George and Culture Club for you.
1: Well, wonderful.
0: Who do I have on the phone today?
1: This is Steve.
0: Well, congratulations again. Yes, brushing those teeth. According to a recent survey, on average, you're going to burn over 3,500 calories a year just brushing those teeth. Steve, my winner today. We'll be back and at it Monday morning with a new prize starting Monday for the Rock and Roll Quiz on Live 95.
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0: the Cranberries on Live 95, and I'm DJ Kelsey. Well, we had a nice sunrise this morning. Sunshine hanging around the Twin Cities today, a high near 73 degrees, down to 50 overnight. Now, we do have a slight chance of showers overnight and tomorrow morning, but should clear up a bit. Tomorrow and Sunday, partly sunny with highs right around 70.
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0: 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What is it? Steve had the right answer today. Brushing your teeth. 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It's Eddie Money.

0: Always are on Live 95, and I'm DJ Kelsey, taking a peek at that forecast. Hitting 73 today, mostly sunny, down to 50 overnight. And we do have a slight chance of sprinkles tonight and tomorrow morning. Otherwise, partly sunny the next couple days with highs right around 70 degrees, 69, 71. 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
2: 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Crews are making considerable progress with the Backbone Fire near Packwood. Initially, it took firefighters about 2 weeks to begin making a containment line on the steep and rugged terrain. Now, officials say that it's 65% contained.
3: How we defined containment is there has to be far enough from the edge of the burned area into the fire that it's cold and has minimal risk of spreading outside the area where the fire footprint is now.
2: That's Public Information's Officer Chuck Jenkins. This week, they've sent home more than 60 firefighters as the crew gets a better handle on the Backbone Fire. The blaze was ignited by lightning on August 5th. A new report from the NOAA Climate Prediction Center says that the Lewis County area is likely going to have a much warmer and slightly drier than average fall, September through November. Officials also warn that the wildfire season could extend into October. A 21-year-old man is facing life in prison for allegedly shooting a teen in the head in a Harrison Avenue parking lot earlier this year. Fortunately for the teen, it was only a graze. He survived.
4: Thankfully, that subject was a superficial wound. He was very lucky, and he was transported to the hospital.
2: Centralia Police Commander David Clary told us about the shooting incident after it happened back in February. The alleged suspect, 21-year-old Nicholas Holmgren, was scheduled to go to trial this month. However, the trial is now delayed until September 21st. The defense attorney requested more time. Holmgren remains in police custody on $1 million bail. As the city of Chehalis prepares to grow by about 2,500 new residents, the fire department needs to grow its truck fleet to be able to serve the newly incorporated areas of Chehalis. Fire Chief Adam Fulbright told the city council that they're purchasing

0: Seeing three additional fire and EMS vehicles ahead of next year's annexation.
1: Pending approval of test driving and certification and inspection, we'll acquire them.
0: The three additional vehicles are actually used, coming from firefighting agencies in Michigan and Iowa. Fulbright says that they saved the city about $1.2 million by purchasing used vehicles instead of new ones. Now time to check Live 95 Sports, brought to you by the Good Health Nutrition Center in Centralia. 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Seahawks star defensive tackle Leonard Big Cat Williams received a three-year, $90 million contract extension to stay with Seattle. Williams praised general manager John Schneider and head coach Mike McDonald.
2: This goes to show what type of organization we have here and just how much respect and love and appreciation that I have here. And I'm grateful to, you know, John and coach Mike and, you know, everybody that it took to get this done and continue my career here. It feels amazing.
0: The Seahawks visit the Chiefs today at 5 our time in their final preseason game. The Mariners are at Toronto today to play the Blue Jays at 4:15 our time. The Sounders host Chicago tomorrow at Lumen Field for a 1:30 kickoff. I'm Miles McKnight, and you're now up to date with Live 95 News.
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0: Kelly, great Tom Petty, Live 95, and I'm DJ Kelsey. 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You know, soaking in a tub can improve your blood flow, relieve stiff joints from arthritis, and get some deeper, more restful sleep. 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
2: Well, we got a couple new movies in theaters today you might be interested in. 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Of course. Your late night guest tonight. Stay up later than I do. Amy Adams and Dave Matthews on Seth Meyers. Got Shania Twain, John Leguizamo on Jimmy Fallon tonight. And Glenn Powell, guest host Jelly Roll on Jimmy Kimmel. 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

0: It's Van Halen on Live 95, and I'm DJ Kelsey. Well, I saw CBS kicking off football season with a star-studded TV event. It's called America's Tailgate on CBS. Labor Day, September 7th on CBS Paramount Plus. We'll be broadcasting live from Nashville. Sheryl Crow, John Legend will headline performances. Got NFL MVP Josh Allen as both guest and exec producer. There'll also be indoor-outdoor cooking segments with Chef Keith Corbin. 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Once again, America's Tailgate on CBS. That'll air Labor Day, September 7th on CBS and Paramount+. 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
4: Well, let's take a peek at that forecast. We're hitting a high near 73 today. Down to 50 overnight. Chance of showers at 30% tonight and tomorrow morning. Otherwise, clearing up a bit tomorrow and Sunday, partly sunny, right around 70. Huey Lewis in the news on 9.

Let's take a peek at that forecast. Hitting 73 degrees today. Sunshine in the Twin Cities down to 50 overnight. Increasing cloudage tonight. And a slight chance of sprinkles tonight, tomorrow morning. 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

0: Eddie Money on Live 95, and I'm DJ Kelsey. Missed the rock and roll quiz today or this week? Well, it returns on Monday morning. Steve was my final winner this week. My question was, according to a recent survey, on average, you'll burn over 3,500 calories a year doing this. What is it? A lot of great guesses. The correct answer Steve had is brushing your teeth. Backing at it with a new prize starting Monday for the rock and roll quiz. That's right here on Live 95. It's just about time now to check in with Miles McKnight. If you've been curious, what's up, what's happening in our neck of the woods and beyond? Sports. Well, that's your guy. Local news on the way. 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
4: Good morning, I'm Miles McKnight with Live 95 News. 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Assured Hospice offers vital care and support to those living with debilitating illnesses. Family members and caretakers can also find support through Assured Hospice. Assured Hospice takes care of you because you are more than your illness. Crews are making considerable progress with the Backbone Fire near Packwood. Initially, it took firefighters about 2 weeks to begin making a containment line on the steep and rugged terrain. Now, officials say that it's 65% contained.
5: How we define containment is there has to be far enough from the edge of the burned area into the fire that it's cold and has minimal risk of spreading outside the area where the fire footprint is now.
4: That's Public Information's Officer Chuck Jenkins. This week, they've sent home more than 60 firefighters as the crew gets a better handle on the Backbone Fire. The blaze was ignited by lightning on August 5th. A new report from the NOAA Climate Prediction Center says that the Lewis County area is likely going to have a much warmer and slightly drier than average fall, September through November. Officials also warn that the wildfire season could extend into October. A 21-year-old man is facing life in prison for allegedly shooting a teen in the head in a Harrison Avenue parking lot earlier this year. Fortunately for the teen, it was only a graze. He survived.
6: Thankfully, that subject was a superficial wound. He was very lucky, and he was transported to the hospital.
4: Centralia Police Commander David Clary told us about the shooting incident after it happened back in February. The alleged suspect, 21-year-old Nicholas Holmgren, was scheduled to go to trial this month. However, the trial is now delayed until September 21st. The defense attorney requested more time. Holmgren remains in police custody on $1 million bail. As the city of Chehalis prepares to grow by about 2,500 new residents, the fire department needs to grow its truck fleet to be able to serve the newly incorporated areas of Chehalis. Fire Chief Adam Fulbright told the city council that they're purchasing 3 additional fire and EMS vehicles ahead of next year's annexation.
7: Pending approval of test driving and certification and inspection, we'll acquire them.
4: The 3 additional vehicles are actually used, coming from firefighting agencies in Michigan and Iowa. Fulbright says that they saved the city about $1.2 million by purchasing used vehicles instead of new ones. Now time to check Live 95 Sports. Seahawks star defensive tackle Leonard Big Cat Williams received a 3-year, $90 million contract extension to stay with Seattle. Williams praised general manager John Schneider and head coach Mike McDonald.
8: Just goes to show what type of organization we have here and just how much respect and love and appreciation that I have here. And I'm grateful to, you know, John and coach Mike and, you know, everybody that it took to get this done and continue my career here. It feels amazing.
4: The Seahawks visit the Chiefs today at 5 our time in their final preseason game. The Mariners are at Toronto today to play the Blue Jays at 4:15 our time. The Sounders host Chicago tomorrow at Lumen Field for a 1:30 kickoff. I'm Miles McKnight, and you're now up to date with Live 95 News.
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0: It's ZZ Top on Live 95, and I'm DJ Kelsey. 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That'll be from 10 till 2 at the old Mescal Drop Box site on Highway 6 near River Road. What can you recycle? 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

Well, let's take a peek at that forecast today. We're set to hit 73 degrees, sunshine in the Twin Cities. Tomorrow, slight chance of rain early on. Otherwise, partly sunny, 69 degrees, and 70 again on Sunday. 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

0: Bruno Mars on Live 95, and I'm DJ Kelsey. Boy, Skyline Drive-In Theater has got quite the lineup. So if you missed out on that last night's shows, well, they've got today and Sunday, Super Troopers 3 and The Odyssey playing. 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Of course, a couple of new flicks today and Sunday, The Odyssey and Super Troopers 3.
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3: 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It's

Well, our next group's legendary 1986 Budapest concert, the last film performance with Freddie Mercury, coming to IMAX screens October 7th. It's been all restored to 4K. We're looking forward to seeing that. Well, I'm going to scoot on out the door. Miles McKnight taking over after 10. I leave you with Queen, We Will Rock You on Live 95. Buddy,

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Happy Friday. Kind of makes you want to jump, right? Might as well. Hey there, Miles McKnight joining you, 10:06 now with Van Halen. Jump.

0: 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Oh, I'm getting it. I don't know. It's right here on Live 95. Happy Friday. How are you, my friend? Miles McKnight here with you. 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
4: 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We have a high of 73 today, 50 tonight, a high of 69 tomorrow, mostly cloudy, 71 on Sunday.

Live 95, the Seahawks play their final preseason game of the year today. They visit the Kansas City Chiefs. Both teams are 0-2 this preseason. Someone has to win something. Today's kickoff, 5 o'clock our time. Go Hawks. John Mellencamp, Jack and Diane on Live 95.

Live Ready 5, Olivia Rodrigo has teamed up with Taco Bell to release a new flavor of Baja Blast soda. I'm looking at it. If I drink that, I might drop dead. That wasn't nice, Miles. Here's Drop Dead, Olivia Rodrigo.

drop dead. Live Ready 5, Miles McKnight with you. My wife and I, we've got some cleaning to do. We have stuff that we need to get rid of. There are some sensitive documents from an old cabinet that I gotta get rid of. Well, there's a free recycling event this Saturday, tomorrow, in West Lewis County. 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

Live 95, 73 degrees this afternoon. That shall be the high temperature, according to the National Weather Service, right here in the Lewis County area. Tonight, we have a 30% chance of rain. 50 degrees in the overnight, and then tomorrow, 30% chance of rain in the morning. Cloudy, becoming kind of sunny in the afternoon. 69 for the high tomorrow. Cloudy and dry on Sunday with a high of 71 degrees. The Wallflowers, one headlight right here on Live 95.

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0: 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Hey, how are you? Miles McKnight hanging out with you. Hope you're having a great Friday, my friend. This Monday is Founders Day in Centralia, celebrating the life and legacy of Centralia's founder, George Washington, a legacy of generosity and perseverance. 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It's from noon to 2, with delicious barbecue, cupcakes, music, art, family fun games and activities. 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
0: 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I'm in a fall mood. I don't know about you. 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So if I were to go to Beatbox Donuts right now, downtown Centralia, I get the Patriot. 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

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Miles McKnight with you. Travel advisory, same old, roadwork, Highway 12 near the Monster Brock Dam, roadwork, Highway 508 west of Morton. Plan for slowdowns through those two mentioned work zones.

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You

Live 95, 73 degrees. Today, for the high temperature here in the Lewis County area, it's cloudy right now, but sun breaks are supposed to develop this afternoon. Tonight, 30% chance of rain, 50 degrees in the overnight. And then tomorrow, a 30% chance of rain in the morning. After that, cloudy. After that, sun breaks, 69 degrees. Dry, cloudy, 71 on Sunday. 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

Live 95, Lewis County's unemployment rate reached a record low for the month of July. Last month, it was 4.6%, according to the Employment Security Department. My friend.

Live 95, 73 degrees this afternoon for the high temperature, 30% chance of rain tonight, 50 degrees in the overnight, and then a 30% chance of rain tomorrow with a high of 69.

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But at noon, it's the All Request Lunch. 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

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Where is your favorite place to escape in the Lewis County area? 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Here's Escape, Enrique Iglesias.

Live 95. I know it's a little ways away, but October 2nd through the 4th is the Onalaska Apple Harvest Festival. That's going to be fun as always. I'll tell you what, if you bring the apple juice, Anna Kendrick will bring the cups. It's Anna Kendrick Cups on Live 95.

0: 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Miles McKnight with you at the All Request Lunch. It's about to get underway. What do you want to hear? 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
1: Whoa, what happened to you?
2: Hiking happened to me.
1: You walked 3 miles.
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0: I'm Miles McKnight with your Live Ready 5 local news headlines. One woman is hospitalized after crashing her SUV in the Onalaska area. Troopers say that the driver failed to negotiate the curve, turning onto Towser Road from Highway 508. The State Patrol says that there was not a criminal aspect to the crash. After initially struggling to contain the wildfire for 2 weeks, crews now have the backbone fire near Packwood at 65% containment.
4: How we defined containment is there has to be far enough from the edge of the burned area into the fire that it's cold and has minimal risk of spreading outside the area where the fire footprint is now.
0: That's Backbone Fire Public Information Officer Chuck Jenkins. This fall is expected to be warmer and slightly drier than average in the Lewis County area, according to NOAA's Climate Prediction Center. Ahead of next year's annexation of 2,500 new residents, the Chehalis Fire Department purchased 3 additional trucks and ambulance, buying them used from agencies in Michigan and Iowa as a way to save the city money. I'm Miles McKnight, and you're now up to date with Live Ready 5 News.
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0: 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Is there a song you want to hear? What song do you want to hear? How about a shout out, a dedication? Your weekend plans, want to talk about it? 360-736-1766 is the phone number to call for the All Request Lunch right here on Live Ready 5.

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Hey there, how are you? 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

0: Live 95, it is the All Request Lunch. 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
1: Am I number three this time?
0: Yeah, you're caller number three. Yes, you win yourself a family four-pack of tickets to tomorrow night's racing event at South Sound Speedway.
1: Thank you very much.
0: Yeah, have you been there?
1: Yeah.
0: Oh, awesome. Okay, so what's your name?
1: Kathy,
0: do you know where we're located?
1: Yes, I do.
0: Perfect. 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
1: Thank you very much.
0: All right, take care, Kathy.
1: You too. Bye.

0: 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How are you? Miles McKnight with you. 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
1: How about No Rain by Blind Melon?
0: No Rain, Blind Melon. You got it. I'll play that for you.
1: All right. Thank you so much.
0: All right. Take care. Happy Friday.
1: All right. You too. Bye-bye.
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0: Kokomo?
1: Kokomo, yeah.
0: Okay, I'll get that on for you. Kokomo.
1: Okay, thank you.
0: All right, take care. Bye.
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1: And you have a fun day, too.
0: 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Have a great weekend.
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Hey there, Miles McKnight with you. How are you? 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Want to dedicate a song to someone? 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They're open right now. They're open till 5. They're open Monday through Friday from 8 to 5. 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
0: Oh, man, First Kiss, Kid Rock, that sounds fantastic. I'll play that for you.
1: Okay, great, thank you.
0: All right, take care. Happy Friday.
1: You too.
0: All right, bye.
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1: Kryptonite, Three Doors Down.
0: Kryptonite, Three Doors Down. I'll play that for you on this Friday.
1: All right, thank you.
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1: Can you do a request?
0: Yeah, what song do you want to hear?
1: The Bangles, yeah. Manic Monday.
0: Manic Monday. All right, I'll get that on for you.
1: All right, thank you so much.
0: Take care. Happy Friday.
1: You too.
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0: 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She knew ya. Taylor Swift, her latest. It's right here on Live 95 for the All Request Lunch. Miles McKnight here with you. Hope you're having a great Friday, my friend, and I hope you're on your way to a great weekend. 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Local people, local solutions. They're open right now at 811 West Main Street in Centralia. They're open Monday through Friday from 8 to 5. 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
0: 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That also does it for me. My name is Miles McKnight. Hope you have a great rest of your Friday and a great weekend. Bobby Hart takes over at 1 o'clock on Live 95.

0: Live 95, Warrants and Down Boys. 112 with Bobby Hart. Well, the Seahawks wrap up their preseason either tonight if you're back east or this afternoon if you're out here in the west. They're in Kansas City against the Chiefs. Kickoff coming up at 5 o'clock. They're on Channel 5 tonight. Hawks open the regular season hosting the New England Patriots. That's coming up on Wednesday, September 9th.
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2: Well, kind of between mostly cloudy and partly sunny. That's sort of the way the afternoon is shaping up. Partly cloudy and then a chance of rain overnight tonight, tomorrow. Yeah, a chance of rain to start out the day, but then partly sunny in the afternoon. We're aiming at 73 this afternoon, 50 overnight, 69 tomorrow's high. 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

0: 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Well, they went from being overlooked to being overpowering. The story is in the video, America's Game, the 2025 Seattle Seahawks. 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

0: Live 95, it's Judas Priest, Living After Midnight. 2 o'clock with our 209 with Bobby Hart. If the Huskies and Cougars are now playing in different conferences, and because of that, they had to make arrangements for the Apple Cup. So the Apple Cup has been moved to the early portion of the season rather than late portion of the season, as it always has been. Matter of fact, how early? It's going to be the season opener for both teams. The 2026 Apple Cup is coming up next weekend. It's on Sunday, September 6th at 1 o'clock at Husky Stadium.
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0: Partly sunny here this afternoon, then partly cloudy overnight. Late, we have a chance of rain tomorrow. We begin the day with a chance of rain, but then it kind of breaks up. Partly sunny stacked up for the rest of Saturday. Aiming at 73 this afternoon, down to 50 overnight. Tomorrow's high 69. 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

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So you've been following your favorite NFL team and various people in the preseason. Come Sunday, we'll find out who makes it and who doesn't.

0: 5:95, Rob Thomas, Matchbox 20, 3 a.m. You're probably hard. 2:26. 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

0: Live 95 Asia and Heat of the Moment. 311 with Bobby Hart. An off day for the Seattle Mariners yesterday. They're in Canada now. They've got a three-game set with the Blue Jays in Toronto. Game one coming up here in about an hour. First pitch at 4:15.
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0: Partly sunny here for the remainder of the afternoon, then partly cloudy overnight. Slight chance of rain late tonight. We'll begin tomorrow with a chance of rain in the morning, but then partly sunny for the rest of the day. Aiming at 73 this afternoon, 50 overnight. A little cooler tomorrow with a high up around 69. 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

Live 95 with the Rock and Roll Quiz, brought to you by Centralia Point S Tire and Auto. Back again Monday morning this upcoming week. Come up with the right answer, and we'll set you up with a four-pack of tickets to the Washington State Fair. It's September 4th through the 27th. Do it at a trot, do it at a gallop, but by gosh, do the Puyallup. The quiz, back Monday morning at 7:15 on Live 95.

0: 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Upcoming November election, the Timberland Regional Library System is going to ask voters for a levy lid lift, raising the levy from 22 cents to 35 cents per $1,000 of assessed property value. If you're interested in finding out more about Timberland's proposed levy lid lift, log on to trl.org/levy.
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1: Boom, boom, acca-lacca-lacca, boom, boom, boom, acca-lacca-lacca, boom, boom, boom, acca-lacca-lacca, boom.

95-347. Seattle Seahawks, Kansas City Chiefs going at it here coming up at 5 o'clock. Last preseason game of the year for the Seahawks. Word is, don't look for any of the starters in the game today. See a bunch of guys hoping to make the squad.

Tina Turner and Bryan Adams together here on Live 95 at 4:10. Speaking of time, you got today and then tomorrow. You want to get in on the incredible tent sale at Olympia Fireplace and Spa. Now, I was talking with Kayla, and she's been there for so long. So right around 18 years, if you're wondering. So, you know, what happens when the tent sale's

0: over with?
1: Well, we're definitely the most local company here in Lewis County that carries hot tubs, and we do have products in stock, and we have openings on the calendars to do deliveries in the next couple of weeks.
0: And so when the tent sale's over, there's still good things that are going on, right?
1: Absolutely. And right from the tent sale, we're going to go into the Labor Day sale. So if people aren't ready quite yet, and they're, you know, a month out or so, we'll still have some options available.
0: So that's pretty cool. 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
0: Live 95 at 413. Weekend weather, increasing clouds and a 20% chance of scattered showers tonight and then early tomorrow. By afternoon, partly sunny, temperature in the low 70s. Partly sunny, low 70s again Sunday, nearing 80 by Monday, and 72 our current temp with Thin Lizzy on Live 95.

Live 95. Well, it's 4:22, 5 o'clock this afternoon. The weekend begins, and so will our Drive at 5, an interactive hour. To be part of it, you just call me at 360-736-1766. And here's Olivia Rodrigo.

0: with his E Street Band. That's Bruce Springsteen here on Live 95. It is 4:33, and today and then tomorrow is the final day of the big tent sale at Olympia Fireplace and Spa. Kayla from the location is on the line, and what are some of the stuff that makes a tent sale so special?
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95 at 439. Twin Cities aerial weather. Increasing clouds late this afternoon, tonight, and tomorrow. Got a 30% chance of rain this evening and early tomorrow. Partly sunny by afternoon. And here's Huey Lewis and the news on Live 95.

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We've got our drive at 5 in about 15 minutes featuring some requests and dedications. 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

0: On Live 95, Friday afternoon, as we work our way to the final weekend of August. It's 4:58. So, coming up in about a minute, Miles McKnight has a quick recap of today's top local news stories. Then when he's done, our Drive at 5 will begin. It's brought to you by Power Sports Northwest. The showroom is open right now on Hamilton Road in Chehalis, and the hotline is open to be part of the drive. All you do is think of something like, Blondie, Maria, just play that, but something else. I'm at 360-736-1766 during the drive in about 15 minutes, giving away concert tickets. Somebody's going to be going to the Yacht Rock Review next month at the Washington State Fair in Puyallup. Additionally, at 5:30, the Top 40 Flashback, and there's more. It's all on the way.
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5: I'm Miles McKnight with your Live 95 local news headlines. One woman is hospitalized after crashing her SUV in the Onalaska area. Troopers say that the driver failed to negotiate the curve, turning onto Towser Road from Highway 508. The State Patrol says that there was not a criminal aspect to the crash. After initially struggling to contain the wildfire for 2 weeks, crews now have the backbone fire near Packwood at 65% containment.
6: How we defined containment is there has to be far enough from the edge of the burned area into the fire that it's cold and has minimal risk of spreading outside the area where the fire footprint is now.
5: That's Backbone Fire Public Information's Officer Chuck Jenkins. This fall is expected to be warmer and slightly drier than average in the Lewis County area, according to NOAA's Climate Prediction Center. Ahead of next year's annexation of 2,500 new residents, the Chehalis Fire Department purchased 3 additional trucks and ambulances, buying them used from agencies in Michigan and Iowa as a way to save the city money. I'm Miles McKnight, and you're now up to date with Live 95 News.
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0: 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Congratulations, you have made it to the final.